0: Pool Party by Penny and the Pits from their debut album, Liquid Compactor, which came out last year. Here's what Penny Stevens had to say when we asked her to pick a song from another New Brunswick artist.
1: Zach Peltier, he's a younger Fredericton artist. He plays in a band called Dad Patrol, and they are so sick. They're the best. And then Zach put out a solo album, and it's called Yucky Charm. And if we have to pick one song from his album, I would pick God's Favorite. It's a bit of a like a braggadocious track, but it's also very self-deprecating, and it's awesome. He rules.

0: the mentor?
1: I try to be. I'm actually mentoring a girl right now in New Brunswick who's called Sabrina Guppy. But I try to like pay it forward.
0: Yes.
1: So I try to do like my mentors, you know, did to me. Like, not that I'm a professional mentor, but I try to pass the torch for the future generation. Yeah.

0: God!
1: They booked the nicest hotels on the 59th floor, with the big wide windows, with the suicide doors. Ain't no blood on my money, ain't no Twitter in heaven. I know them drugs isn't close, ain't no visit in heaven. I know the difference in blessings and worldly possessions, like my ex-girl getting pregnant and her becoming my everything. I'm at war with my wrongs. I'm writing four different songs. I never forged it or forfeited. I'm a force to be reconciled. They want 4-minute song. You need a 4-hour praise dance performed every morn. I'm feeling shortness of breath, so Nico, grab you a horn. Hit Jericho with the buzzer beater to end the quarter. Watch brick and mortar fall like dripping water.

Vancouver's Dilly Kooner, and I'm your girl. 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I'm Rohit Joseph, and Salt Springs' Nikki McKenzie is here with a new song. This is No Man's Land.

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0: 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Yeah. Ice.
1: Davenant Doyle has your sunrise soundtrack. This is Mornings on CBC Music.

Okay, now is that setting off any bells for you? It's Jonathan Groff. I mentioned that we heard from Elena. The note reads, there's a song from Disney's Frozen by Jonathan Groff called Lost in the Woods. There is something so Peter Cetera about it. I can't pinpoint exactly which song of his sounds similar to it. It's definitely a distant cousin of one of his songs. Perhaps Glory of Love or You're the Inspiration. Please have a listen and let me know what you think. So if you have an idea of a Peter Cetera song sprung to mind for you immediately, drop us a line and let us know. Meanwhile, we'll investigate with Glory of Love. So check it out and see if you agree with Elena. This one could be a distant cousin of that song by Jonathan Groff. You just heard.

From Hafalax, Nova Scotia, that's Winter Sleep with My Mind Always. You know, Anne Julie really had a moment. She hit the big time, and it didn't happen overnight. She hustled and worked very hard, but not long after realizing her dream, she took a look around and she had to accept the difficult truth that she didn't really like it. It didn't feel as good as she thought it was. She was doing things that felt wrong. She had a ton of debt with her label, but she felt stuck. She swallowed her pride and begged them to be dropped. They eventually obliged, and that was it. She let go of her dream. She walked away. She told the whole story to Tom Power on Q recently. It is quite the story. You should check it out online if you didn't catch it first time around. Well, now, Anjulie is back. She's taking the indie route. She's more in control of what's happening in her career. It's a happier place for her. And it's awesome because she's sharing her great big talent with us. Let's take a listen to this new song. It's called Tell My Lips. You could

Toronto. This next song is an unreleased song. The song is called Stay With Me.